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4: High pressure will be camped out over the Gulf Coast states for a while, so our weather pattern looks pretty good. Mid-60s overnight, clear skies, and light wind. For Thursday, we're expecting sunshine warming into the mid-80s. It'll be clear Thursday night, upper 60s, and then right around the 80-degree mark on Friday. Looks pretty good. Lots of sunshine. We're staying sunny through the upcoming weekend. Temperatures pretty comfortable, near 80. I'm meteorologist Steve Hamilton on 95.3 KQKI.
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2: My son Ian was diagnosed with a brain tumor at the age of 16 months. 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It's the future.
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aggression will be camped out on the ghost for a while. Star weather expert mid 60 overnight clear sky and light wind. Thursday we're expect sunshine warming to the mid 80s. It'll be Thursday night up 60s and then around the 8 degree mark on Friday. Look pretty good. Lots of sunshine. Wednesday, Sunday through the upcoming weekend. Temperature's pretty comfortable near 80. I'm meteorologist Steve Hamilton, 90.3. Good night.

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0: High pressure will be camped out over the Gulf Coast states for a while, so our weather pattern looks pretty good. Mid-60s overnight, clear skies, and light wind. For Thursday, we're expecting sunshine warming into the mid-80s. It'll be clear Thursday night, upper 60s, and then right around the 80-degree mark on Friday. It looks pretty good. Lots of sunshine. We're staying sunny through the upcoming weekend. Temperatures pretty comfortable, near 80. I'm meteorologist Steve Hamilton on 95.3 KQKI.
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2: 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Our graduation coverage is presented by the Town of Berwick, St. Mary Parish Assessor Jared Longman, Coach Lud Henry, candidate for Mayor of Berwick, St. Mary Parish Sheriff Gary Driscoll, State Senator Robert Onland, Jason Romero for Berwick Mayor, Thibodeau Regional Medical Center, State Representative Vincent St. Blanc III, McDonald's of Bayou Vista, Morgan City, Gray and Thibodeau, the committee to elect Judge Trey Hike, Stazione Exxon Deli, 16th Judicial District Attorney Michael Hike, and the City of Morgan City. 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
6: 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He was riding old Betsy the Stallion, tip-tapping away at his telegraph, when blam, ran right into the side of the saloon.
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The stripe was white, it was 18 feet from the bow to the stern line. Second hand from a dealer in Atlanta, I rode up with Daddy when he went there to get her.

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4: My son Ian was diagnosed with a brain tumor at the age of 16 months. The outlook was pretty rough. I mean, it was, you know, we had no hope until St. Jude rescued us. 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

0: Quiet weather in the forecast for the next several days here, folks. In fact, we have absolutely no precipitation on tap until maybe early next week. Plenty of sunshine today, that high approaching 85 degrees, and pretty clear out there tonight, our low mid to upper 60s. Sneaking up to the low 80s on Friday, and we're sticking with the low 80s Saturday and Sunday with a good deal of sun. Pop-up thunderstorms by Monday. I'm meteorologist Jennifer Naramore on 95.3 KQKI.
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4: 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Senator Robert Onland, Jason Romero for Berwick Mayor, Thibodeau Regional Medical Center, State Representative Vincent St. Blanc III, McDonald's of Bayou Vista, Morgan City, Gray, and Thibodeau, the committee to elect Judge Trey Hike, Stazion Exxon Deli, 16th Judicial District Attorney Michael Hike, and the City of Morgan City. 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

0: quiet weather in the forecast for the next several days here, folks. In fact, we have absolutely no precipitation on tap until maybe early next week. Plenty of sunshine today, that high approaching 85 degrees, and pretty clear out there tonight, our low mid to upper 60s. Sneaking up to the low 80s on Friday, and we're sticking with the low 80s Saturday and Sunday with a good deal of sun. Pop-up thunderstorms by Monday. I'm meteorologist Jennifer Naramore on 95.3 KQKI.
1: Thank you, Jennifer. Temperature right at 65 here at 95.3 KQKI. Good Thursday morning to you. Of course, all school zones are in effect.
2: Thank God it's Thursday. 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

95.3 KUKI, the fighting side of me, Brookson Dunn, little Merle Haggard tune. Good morning to you right now. Here is Miranda Lambert, Geraldine, 95.3 KUKI.

0: course, you can join KQKI's live coverage of the Berwick High School graduation tonight, 7 p.m., and then the Morgan City High School commencement exercises on Friday at 6 p.m. You can watch our live coverage of both graduation on the KQKI app, Facebook page, as well as YouTube channel. We'll also film the Patterson High School's graduation on Friday evening. And that video will be available on the KQKI's YouTube channel following the ceremony. Of course, unfortunately, we will not be able to provide live coverage of the Patterson High School graduation due to limited wireless internet service in the area of the school. So. But, of course, we want to say congrats to all class 2026, 95.3 KQKI.
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3: In your local news, three people have been arrested following an extensive investigation into a string of copper wire thefts reported across Terrebonne Parish over the last several months. According to Terrebonne Parish Sheriff Tim Sonnier, the investigation began after Terrebonne Parish Sheriff's Office patrol deputies received multiple reports of copper wire thefts in the Chauvin and Montague areas. Authorities say the thefts resulted in the loss of more than 6,000 feet of aerial cable, with damages estimated at over $250,000, according to assessments conducted in partnership with AT&T. In April, deputies responded to Bayouside Drive after receiving reports of a white male suspect allegedly using a truck to pull wire from utility poles before fleeing with the stolen copper. During the investigation, authorities reviewed video evidence that captured the theft in progress and identified the suspect as Jason James Verdon Jr. of Montague. Investigators obtained arrest warrants for Verdon, who was later located driving the same vehicle seen in the video and taken into custody without incident. Verdon was booked to the Terrebonne Parish Criminal Justice Complex on charges of felony theft and simple criminal damage to property. His bond was set at $265,000. As the investigation continued, detectives identified two additional suspects linked to multiple locations in Lafourche Parish. Working alongside the Lafourche Parish Sheriff's Office, investigators executed search warrants at two residences where they reportedly discovered additional evidence connected to several copper wire theft investigations. Authorities identified the additional suspects as Skyler Brooke Farrell, age 25, of Montague, and Justin Michael Verdon, age 25, of Montague. Investigators also uncovered evidence related to a separate Terrebonne Parish theft involving a stolen utility trailer, which authorities say involved both Farrell and Justin Verdon. Following questioning, both allegedly admitted involvement in the theft cases. Farrell was booked on two counts of felony theft, as well as an outstanding warrant for illegal possession of stolen property. She was jailed with a $90,000 bond. Justin Verdon was booked on two counts of felony theft, along with several outstanding warrants in unrelated cases. He was jailed, bond set at $101,500 bond. Now, this investigation remains active and additional arrests are possible. Well, five have been arrested after a Morgan City drug deal turns violent. A suspected illegal THC transaction in Morgan City escalated into an armed robbery, firearm confrontation, and physical fight, resulting in the arrest of four adults and one juvenile, according to the Morgan City Police Department. Police were called to Catherine Street area late May 12th in response to reports of a large fight involving multiple individuals. Officers detained several people at nearby residences and around a vehicle believed to be connected to the incident. As the investigation continued, Morgan City Police Department determined that Jonathan Rodriguez Peru, age 22, of Morgan City, was allegedly attempted to distribute illegal Schedule 1 narcotics when he was reportedly robbed by Jamari O'Neill Tillman of Morgan City. Investigators say the confrontation escalated when Anthony Joseph Benitez, age 22, of Amelia, and Rashawn Anthony Jones, 22, of Morgan City, allegedly brandished firearms, placing Rodriguez Peru in fear for his safety. A physical altercation then broke out involving Rodriguez Peru, Benitez,

0: and a 15-year-old juvenile. Jamari O'Neill Tillman was charged with armed robbery, possession of Schedule 1 controlled dangerous substances, violation of uniform controlled dangerous substances in a drug-free zone, domestic abuse battery with child endangerment, and two counts of failure to appear for arraignment in 6th Ward Morgan City Court. Anthony Joseph Benitez charged with aggravated assault with a firearm, disturbing the peace, no driver's license, disturbing the peace by fighting, two counts of failure to appear for arraignment in 6th Ward Morgan City Court. Rashawn Anthony Jones was charged with aggravated assault with a firearm. Jonathan Rodriguez Peru charged with distribution of Schedule 1 controlled dangerous substances, violation of uniform controlled dangerous substances in a drug-free zone, and disturbing the peace. 15-year-old juvenile was charged with disturbing the peace by fighting. Now, authorities say the case underscores the dangers tied to illegal narcotics activity, particularly when weapons and violence become involved. The investigation remains ongoing. For local news all day and updated news, be sure to visit KQKINews.com.
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0: Well, the Thibodeau Police Department will participate in the nationwide Click It or Ticket enforcement campaign beginning Tuesday, May 19th through Monday, June 1st. Thanks to funding through a Louisiana Highway Safety Grant, police say officers working overtime shifts will conduct seatbelt enforcement efforts at various times throughout the campaign, which is centered around the busy Memorial Day holiday travel period. According to the National Highway Traffic Safety Administration, more than half of passenger vehicle occupants killed in crashes in 2022 were not wearing seatbelts. Thibodeau Police Chief Brian Zerang encouraging motorists to buckle up, reminding drivers that seatbelts remain one of the simplest ways to save lives on the road. Assumption Parish Sheriff Leland Falcon reports the arrest of 53-year-old Curtis Paul Goday of Bayou Lewis on multiple felony charges arising from a traffic incident in the Bayou Lewis area on Tuesday. Goday was charged with possession of methamphetamine, obstruction of justice, possession of drug paraphernalia, resisting an officer, off-road vehicles on roadway, no safety helmet, and a fugitive warrant from the St. Mary Parish Sheriff's Office for driving under suspension. Franklin Police Chief Cedric Handy reports the arrest of 48-year-old Ronald Lumpkin of Franklin, arrested on a warrant from the Morgan City Police Department for theft. Lumpkin was additionally arrested on the charges of resisting an officer, two counts. 19-year-old DeCaleb Jones of Willow Street, Franklin, arrested on a warrant for probation violation. 49-year-old Kendrick Madison of Franklin, arrested on a warrant from the 16th Judicial District Court for failure to appear on the charge of non-support.
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5: Louisiana Radio Network News, I'm Michelle Southern. The full Senate convenes this morning and will consider the congressional map passed in committee early Wednesday that contains one majority black district. The Republican-supported measure would basically return the state to the map it had in 2022. A vote is expected today. Also Wednesday, the Louisiana House sent to Governor Lantry's desk the bill that establishes the rescheduled dates for the U.S. House races.
6: The U.S. House primary will be in November and the runoff will be in December, and it will be an open primary instead of a closed primary.
7: But we're not going to have closed primaries only for U.S. Congress.
8: For this year in 2026, correct.
6: House Governmental Affairs Chairman Beau Boyer says the Secretary of State's office says there was not enough time to hold a closed primary.
8: I think there's some logistical things that would prevent her from adhering to all the different rules and laws that we've passed and some of the federal ones.
6: Qualifying for the U.S. House elections will take place in the first week of August. I'm Jeff Palermo.
5: This session ends June 1st. LRN. We'll be right back.

0: Like our original gold-rimmed Bluebell homemade vanilla, the country's gold standard of ice cream flavors since 1969. Its hand-cranked taste takes you back to simpler times. That's why we put the word home right on the carton.
1: Bluebell.

0: A new study finds students in Louisiana are making the biggest gains in the U.S. for reading and math growth. Governor Landry says we're also the only state that's returned to pre-pandemic learning levels.
1: Much of the country is still recovering from learning losses. We're not catching up. We're leading.
0: The newest national report card ranks the state 32nd in the nation, up from 49th back in 2019. The battle over the Orleans Parish Clerk of Court between the parish and the state is getting nasty, as Attorney General Liz Merle is now threatening to remove New Orleans Mayor Helena Moreno and others from office. Merle accused the city of violating Louisiana's usurper laws by appointing a new clerk of court and calling for a special election.
2: She's basically threatening them with forfeiture of their office if they continue to believe that they can appoint someone as an interim clerk.
0: That's UNO political science professor Ed Shervinak. City leaders say this matter should be played out in court. Michelle Southern, Louisiana Radio Network News, LouisianaRadioNetwork.com.
3: Quiet weather in the forecast for the next several days here, folks. In fact, we have absolutely no precipitation on tap until maybe early next week. Plenty of sunshine today, that high approaching 85 degrees, and pretty clear out there tonight, our low mid to upper 60s. Sneaking up to the low 80s on Friday, and we're sticking with the low 80s Saturday and Sunday with a good deal of sun. Pop-up thunderstorms by Monday. I'm meteorologist Jennifer Naramore on 95.3 KQKI.
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Yeah, Chase Bryant, Take It On Back. Dierks Bentley, a lot of leaving left to do before that. 95.3 KQKI. 747, the latest Luke Bryan. Here's Country. And she knows it.

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2: In your local news, three people have been arrested following an extensive investigation into a string of copper wire thefts reported across Terrebonne Parish over the last several months. According to Terrebonne Parish Sheriff Tim Sonnier, the investigation began after Terrebonne Parish Sheriff's Office patrol deputies received multiple reports of copper wire thefts in the Chauvin and Montague areas. Authorities say the thefts resulted in the loss of more than 6,000 feet of aerial cable, with damages estimated at over $250,000, according to assessments conducted in partnership with AT&T. In April, deputies responded to Bayouside Drive after receiving reports of a white male suspect allegedly using a truck to pull wire from utility poles before fleeing with the stolen copper. During the investigation, authorities reviewed video evidence that captured the theft in progress and identified the suspect as Jason James Verdon Jr. of Montague. Investigators obtained arrest warrants for Verdon, who was later located driving the same vehicle seen in the video and taken into custody without incident. Verdon was booked to the Terrebonne Parish Criminal Justice Complex on charges of felony theft and simple criminal damage to property. His bond was set at $265,000. As the investigation continued, detectives identified two additional suspects linked to multiple locations in Lafourche Parish. Working alongside the Lafourche Parish Sheriff's Office, investigators executed search warrants at two residences where they reportedly discovered additional evidence connected to several copper wire theft investigations. Authorities identified the additional suspects as Skyler Brooke Farrell, age 25, of Montague, and Justin Michael Verdon, age 25, of Montague. Investigators also uncovered evidence related to a separate Terrebonne Parish theft involving a stolen utility trailer, which authorities say involved both Farrell and Justin Verdon. Following questioning, both allegedly admitted involvement in the theft cases. Farrell was booked on two counts of felony theft as well as an outstanding warrant for illegal possession of stolen property. She was jailed with a $90,000 bond. Justin Verdon was booked on two counts of felony theft along with several outstanding warrants in unrelated cases. He was jailed, bond set at $101,500 bond. Now, this investigation remains active and additional arrests are possible. Well, five have been arrested after a Morgan City drug deal turns violent. A suspected illegal THC transaction in Morgan City escalated into an armed robbery, firearm confrontation, and physical fight, resulting in the arrest of four adults and one juvenile, according to the Morgan City Police Department. Police were called to Catherine Street area late May 12th in response to reports of a large fight involving multiple individuals. Officers detained several people at nearby residences and around a vehicle believed to be connected to the incident. As the investigation continued, Morgan City Police Department determined that Jonathan Rodriguez Peru, age 22, of Morgan City, was allegedly attempted to distribute illegal Schedule 1 narcotics when he was reportedly robbed by Jamari O'Neill Tillman of Morgan City. Investigators say the confrontation escalated when Anthony Joseph Benitez, age 22, of Amelia, and Rashawn Anthony Jones, 22, of Morgan City, allegedly brandished firearms, placing Rodriguez Peru in fear for his safety. A physical altercation then broke out involving Rodriguez Peru, Benitez, and a 15-year-old juvenile. Jamari O'Neill Tillman was charged with armed robbery, possession of Schedule 1 controlled dangerous substances, violation of uniform controlled dangerous substances in a drug-free zone, domestic abuse battery with child endangerment, and two counts of failure to appear for arraignment in 6th Ward, Morgan City court, Anthony Joseph Benitez, charged with aggravated assault with a firearm, disturbing the peace, no driver's license, disturbing the peace by fighting, two counts of failure to appear for arraignments in 6th Ward, Morgan City Court. Rashawn Anthony Jones was charged with aggravated assault with a firearm. Jonathan Rodriguez Peru, charged with distribution of Schedule 1 controlled dangerous substances, violation of uniform controlled dangerous substances in a drug-free zone, and disturbing the peace. 15-year-old juvenile was charged with disturbing the peace by fighting. Now, authorities say the case underscores the dangers tied to illegal narcotics activity, particularly when weapons and violence become involved. The investigation remains ongoing. For local news all day and updated news, be sure to visit KQKINews.com.
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2: Well, the Thibodeau Police Department will participate in the nationwide Click It or Ticket enforcement campaign beginning Tuesday, May 19th through Monday, June 1st. Thanks to funding through a Louisiana Highway Safety Grant, police say officers working overtime shifts will conduct seatbelt enforcement efforts at various times throughout the campaign, which is centered around the busy Memorial Day holiday travel period. According to the National Highway Traffic Safety Administration, more than half of passenger vehicle occupants killed in crashes in 2022 were not wearing seatbelts. Thibodeau Police Chief Brian Zerang encouraging motorists to buckle up, reminding drivers that seatbelts remain one of the simplest ways to save lives on the road. Assumption Parish Sheriff Leland Falcon reports the arrest of 53-year-old Curtis Paul Goday of Bayou Lewis on multiple felony charges arising from a traffic incident in the Bayou Lewis area on Tuesday. Goday was charged with possession of methamphetamine, obstruction of justice, possession of drug paraphernalia, resisting an officer, off-road vehicles on roadway, no safety helmet, and a fugitive warrant from the St. Mary Parish Sheriff's Office for driving under suspension. Franklin Police Chief Cedric Handy reports the arrest of 48-year-old Ronald Lumpkin of Franklin, arrested on a warrant from the Morgan City Police Department for theft. Lumpkin was additionally arrested on the charges of resisting an officer, two counts. 19-year-old DeCaleb Jones of Willow Street, Franklin, arrested on a warrant for probation violation. 49-year-old Kendrick Madison of Franklin, arrested on a warrant from the 16th Judicial District Court for failure to appear on the charge of non-support.
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4: Quiet weather in the forecast for the next several days here, folks. In fact, we have absolutely no precipitation on tap until maybe early next week. Plenty of sunshine today, that high approaching 85 degrees, and pretty clear out there tonight, our low mid to upper 60s. Sneaking up to the low 80s on Friday, and we're sticking with the low 80s Saturday and Sunday with a good deal of sun. Pop-up thunderstorms by Monday. I'm meteorologist Jennifer Naramore on 95.3 KQKI.
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0: 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Of course, congrats to all of the graduates. 2026, class of 2026. 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
1: 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Patterson High School's graduation will also be recorded and available on the KQKI YouTube channel later Friday evening. Our graduation coverage is presented by the Town of Berwick, St. Mary Parish Assessor Jarrett Longman, Coach Lud Henry, candidate for Mayor of Berwick, St. Mary Parish Sheriff Gary Driscoll, State Senator Robert Onland, Jason Romero for Berwick Mayor, Thibodeau Regional Medical Center, State Representative Vincent St. Blanc III, McDonald's of Bayou Vista, Morgan City, Gray and Thibodeau, the committee to elect Judge Trey Hike, Stazion Exxon Deli, 16th Judicial District Attorney Michael Hike, and the City of Morgan City. Congratulations to the class of 2026 from your local graduation station, 95.3 FM, KQKI.
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0: Louisiana Radio Network News, I'm Michelle Southern. Senators will hit the floor today to take up the congressional map it advanced in committee with one minority district. The Supreme Court invalidated Louisiana's current map, and right after, Governor Landry canceled House elections for Saturday's primary. Now the legislature has sent to the governor's desk a bill that sets new election dates for the six U.S. House races. House Governmental Affairs Chairman Bo Bouye says the 2026 House races will be an open primary in November with a December runoff. He says U.S. House elections scheduled for Saturday have officially been canceled.
1: Those votes that were written in this closed party primary in the spring cannot count towards any other election or whatnot because there is no election. There is no closed party primary. It's going to be an open primary in the fall.
0: The legislation also says future congressional races will be a closed primary after this year. Louisiana Radio Network News.
2: This is Secretary of State Nancy Landry reminding voters that Saturday, May 16th is Election Day. All races on the ballot except the U.S. House of Representatives are proceeding as scheduled. Before heading to the polls, verify your voter registration and view your sample ballot at govote.com. 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
0: Attorney General Liz Merle is threatening to remove New Orleans Mayor Helena Moreno and others from office.
4: After the legislature consolidated the offices of Orleans Parish Criminal and Civil Court clerks, New Orleans called a special election for what it says is a new office. Merle, however, says the legislature merely folded one office into the other. UNL political science professor Ed Chervenak says the city views this as retaliation for the election of exoneree Calvin Duncan.
5: They're pushing back to say, look, we're not going to take this sitting down.
4: Chervenak says, in Louisiana, the state does have power over local governments.
5: Political subdivisions don't have the inherent authority to govern. They're only granted that authority through the state.
4: I'm Andrew Greenstein.
0: The Department of Insurance is using modern technology to catch people committing insurance fraud. Commissioner Tim Temple.
6: Unfortunately, you can't legislate fraud out of the human mind, so we are embracing technologies like this anti-fraud one and AI to identify and combat insurance fraud.
0: Michelle Southern on LRN.
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1: Quiet weather in the forecast for the next several days here, folks. In fact, we have absolutely no precipitation on tap until maybe early next week. Plenty of sunshine today, that high approaching 85 degrees, and pretty clear out there tonight, our low mid to upper 60s. Sneaking up to the low 80s on Friday, and we're sticking with the low 80s Saturday and Sunday with a good deal of sun. Pop-up thunderstorms by Monday. I'm meteorologist Jennifer Naramore on 95.3 KQKI.
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1: Come on, Mac. I have a five-piece set, a drum set. It's a five-piece set. It's a red metal plate. It's got everything, cymbals, all the stands. It got extra stuff to go with it. I want 300 fine foot. Also have a barbecue pit that's factory made. That's a big one. It's all made iron. I want 100 bucks for it. Also have some parts for F-150 Ford or SUV. I got the front bumpers on each side. I got the fenders. The two fenders in the front bumper, rear bumper, and the grill. They got all of them. And I also have three starters that I want to get rid of. If it rod line movers, I've got 26, 37 horse. I took 25 a piece for me. The number you can call me is 985-221-1079. That's 221-1079. Have a good day, Mike.
0: You do the same.
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1: Good morning. 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You have a blessed morning.
0: You do the same.

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1: Hey, you got me now?
0: Yeah, you're on. Go ahead.
1: All right, bro. Thank you. So I got a 6 foot. It's 6 foot. What? 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Whatever. It's 6 foot wide, the trailer, and it's 24 foot long to the tongue. It's got a double axle. The axle is like new. I'm trying to see if somebody might be interested and fix their stuff up. The phone number is 985-714-2361. 985-714-2361. Appreciate it.
0: All right. Thank you for calling. Good morning. You're on the radio.
2: Hey, good morning. 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Thank you.
0: Thank you.

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anyway. Diamond Rio, Mirror Mirror, Call It Baton Rouge, Garth. Before that, 95.3 KQKI. Good morning. 938, William Michael Morgan. Here's Missin'.

0: Louisiana Radio Network News, I'm Michelle Southern. The full Senate today is expected to vote on the new congressional map. It advanced out of committee early Wednesday. Meanwhile, the legislature has sent to the governor's desk a bill that sets new election dates for the six U.S. House races and temporarily moved them back to open primaries. House Governmental Affairs Chairman Beau Bouye was asked why this year's U.S. House races can't be closed primaries.
1: Why do we need to suspend it till next year? Could we not have a closed primary in July with a runoff in August?
2: I'm being told no, Secretary of State wouldn't be able to conduct the election. We did discuss that.
0: He says the 2026 House races will be an open primary in November with a December runoff. The Louisiana National Guard says about 125 of its soldiers have been sent to support security missions in Washington, D.C. as part of President Trump's crackdown on crime in the nation's capital. The president declared a crime of emergency in D.C. 9 months ago, which triggers such National Guard troop deployments. Louisiana Radio Network.
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4: 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Fact, John Fleming was deputy chief of staff for President Trump, serving several feet away from the Oval Office. Fact, Fleming never lobbied for a foreign country or Big Pharma. 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Fact, Letlow supports quotas, preferences of DEI. Fleming opposes it. Fact, Letlow graded F, failure on border security. Fleming, an A. Fact, Fleming opposes carbon sequestration. Letlow voted for it. And Letlow's fiance is a big-time carbon sequestration lobbyist. And that's billions for some global companies and investors. Hiding money, hiding donors, so they can hide Letlow's record. Now, who's the fraud in this election?
0: The state continues to lead the nation in academic improvement, according to the latest education scorecard.
5: For years, the state's public education system ranked near the bottom. But Education Superintendent Cade Brumley says Louisiana's story resembles the famous children's book, The Little Engine That Could.
6: We think we can, we think we can, we think we can, and we have.
5: Last year, Louisiana ranked first among states in reading growth and second in math from 2019 to 2024. And the latest scorecard shows Louisiana is still leading the nation, this time for growth from 2022 to 2025. Brumley says the state will keep pushing for greater academic outcomes.
6: Such as tutoring for every kid to get a little extra help if they need it.
5: I'm Joe Gallinaro.
0: AAA says today's statewide average for a gallon of regular gas stands at $4, which is down 2 cents from the prior week, but still 75 cents higher than the same time last month. And the LSU baseball team begins its final SEC series of the season tonight against Florida. The only way the Tigers can make the NCAA tournament is if they win the SEC tournament next week. Michelle Southern on LRN.
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10: Quiet weather in the forecast for the next several days here, folks. In fact, we have absolutely no precipitation on tap until maybe early next week. Plenty of sunshine today, that high approaching 85 degrees, and pretty clear out there tonight, our low mid to upper 60s. Sneaking up to the low 80s on Friday, and we're sticking with the low 80s Saturday and Sunday with a good deal of sun. Pop-up thunderstorms by Monday. I'm meteorologist Jennifer Naramore on 95.3 KQKI.
11: 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It's 10 o'clock. Temperature is 79 at 95.3 KQKI.
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0: 103 KQKI. Good morning. 1020, a warm day indeed. 81. Of course, going to warm up to get to, at least the mid-80s for today. No rain in the forecast till maybe early next week. Coming up next, we give you a sneak peek of something. I do not know if it's going to be the next single or not. It's a really cool summertime song, Shenandoah, along with Luke Bryan. Make it till summertime. 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

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It's Shenandoah along with Luke Bryan, 95.3 KQKI, 1026 Justin Moore. 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
3: Quiet weather in the forecast for the next several days here, folks. In fact, we have absolutely no precipitation on tap until maybe early next week. Plenty of sunshine today, that high approaching 85 degrees, and pretty clear out there tonight, our low mid to upper 60s. Sneaking up to the low 80s on Friday, and we're sticking with the low 80s Saturday and Sunday with a good deal of sun. Pop-up thunderstorms by Monday. I'm meteorologist Jennifer Naramore on 95.3 KQKI.
4: 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And it is 11 o'clock, time now for the All Request Country Buffet. All the way, got music coming up from Tim McGraw, Don't Take the Girl. 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Lady A, Need You Now, Steve Earle, Guitar Town, a whole lot more. 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
1: 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Senator Robert Onland, Jason Romero for Berwick Mayor, Thibodeau Regional Medical Center, State Representative Vincent St. Blanc III, McDonald's of Bayou Vista, Morgan City, Gray and Thibodeau, the committee to elect Judge Trey Hike, Stazion Exxon Deli, 16th Judicial District Attorney Michael Hike, and the City of Morgan City. 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
1: Don't feel guilty eating that chocolate. 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
4: In your local news, three people have been arrested following an extensive investigation into a string of copper wire thefts reported across Terrebonne Parish over the last several months. According to Terrebonne Parish Sheriff Tim Sonnier, the investigation began after Terrebonne Parish Sheriff's Office patrol deputies received multiple reports of copper wire thefts in the Chauvin and Montague areas. Authorities say the thefts resulted in the loss of more than 6,000 feet of aerial cable, with damages estimated at over $250,000, according to assessments conducted in partnership with AT&T. In April, deputies responded to Bayouside Drive after receiving reports of a white male suspect allegedly using a truck to pull wire from utility poles before fleeing with the stolen copper. During the investigation, authorities reviewed video evidence that captured the theft in progress and identified the suspect as Jason James Verdon Jr. of Montague. Investigators obtained arrest warrants for Verdon, who was later located driving the same vehicle seen in the video and taken into custody without incident. Verdon was booked to the Terrebonne Parish Criminal Justice Complex on charges of felony theft and simple criminal damage to property. His bond was set at $265,000. As the investigation continued, detectives identified two additional suspects linked to multiple locations in Lafourche Parish. Working alongside the Lafourche Parish Sheriff's Office, investigators executed search warrants at two residences where they reportedly discovered additional evidence connected to several copper wire theft investigations. Authorities identified the additional suspects as Skyler Brooke Farrell, age 25, of Montague, and Justin Michael Verdon, age 25, of Montague. Investigators also uncovered evidence related to a separate Terrebonne Parish theft involving a stolen utility trailer, which authorities say involved both Farrell and Justin Verdon. Following questioning, both allegedly admitted involvement in the theft cases. Farrell was booked on two counts of felony theft as well as an outstanding warrant for illegal possession of stolen property. She was jailed with a $90,000 bond. Justin Verdon was booked on two counts of felony theft along with several outstanding warrants in unrelated cases. He was jailed, bond set at $101,500 bond. Now, this investigation remains active and additional arrests are possible. Well, five have been arrested after a Morgan City drug deal turns violent. A suspected illegal THC transaction in Morgan City escalated into an armed robbery, firearm confrontation, and physical fight, resulting in the arrest of four adults and one juvenile, according to the Morgan City Police Department. Police were called to Catherine Street area late May 12th in response to reports of a large fight involving multiple individuals. Officers detained several people at nearby residences and around a vehicle believed to be connected to the incident. As the investigation continued, Morgan City Police Department determined that Jonathan Rodriguez Peru, age 22, of Morgan City, was allegedly attempted to distribute illegal Schedule 1 narcotics when he was reportedly robbed by Jamari O'Neill Tillman of Morgan City. Investigators say the confrontation escalated when Anthony Joseph Benitez, age 22, of Amelia, and Rashawn Anthony Jones, 22, of Morgan City, allegedly brandished firearms, placing Rodriguez Peru in fear for his safety. A physical altercation then broke out involving Rodriguez Peru, Benitez, and a 15-year-old juvenile. Jamari O'Neill Tillman was charged with armed robbery, possession of Schedule 1 controlled dangerous substances, violation of uniform controlled dangerous substances in a drug-free zone, domestic abuse battery with child endangerment, and two counts of failure to appear for arraignment in 6th Ward Morgan City Court. Anthony Joseph Benitez charged with aggravated assault with a firearm, disturbing the peace, no driver's license, disturbing the peace by fighting, two counts of failure to appear for arraignments in 6th Ward Morgan City Court. Rashawn Anthony Jones was charged with aggravated assault with a firearm. Jonathan Rodriguez Peru charged with distribution of Schedule 1 controlled dangerous substances, violation of uniform controlled dangerous substances in a drug-free zone, and disturbing the peace. 15-year-old juvenile was charged with disturbing the peace by Friday. Now, authorities say the case underscores the dangers tied to illegal narcotics activity, particularly when weapons and violence become involved. The investigation remains ongoing. For local news all day and updated news, be sure to visit KQKINews.com.
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4: Well, KQKI is proud to bring you video coverage of three local graduations. Be sure to join us for live coverage of the Berwick High School graduation this evening at 7 p.m. and the Morgan City High School commencement exercises on Friday at 6 p.m. You can watch our live coverage of both graduations on the KQKI app, Facebook page, and YouTube channel. We will also film Patterson High School's graduation Friday evening, and the video will be available on KQKI YouTube channel following the ceremony. Unfortunately, we are not able to provide live coverage of the PHS graduation due to limited wireless internet service in the area of the school. We regret that this is beyond our control and deeply apologize for any inconvenience. KQKI wants to say congratulations to the class of 2026 from 95.3 KQKI. Well, the Thibodaux Police Department will participate in the nationwide Click It or Ticket enforcement campaign beginning Tuesday, May 19th through Monday, June 1st. Thanks to funding through a Louisiana Highway Safety Grant, police say officers working overtime shifts will conduct seatbelt enforcement efforts at various times throughout the campaign, which is centered around the busy Memorial Day holiday travel period. According to the National Highway Traffic Safety Administration, more than half of passenger vehicle occupants killed in crashes in 2022 were not wearing seatbelts. Thibodaux Police Chief Brian Zerang encouraging motorists to buckle up, reminding drivers that seatbelts remain one of the simplest ways to save lives on the road. Well, a Baya Lewis man charged in the 2023 shooting death of Antonio Guerrero has pleaded guilty to a reduced charge of manslaughter. 55-year-old Joseph Gilchrist Sr. originally faced a second-degree murder charge in connection with the July 2nd, 2023 shooting at his Elaine Street home in Baya Lewis. Investigators with the Assumption Parish Sheriff's Office said Guerrero, age 40, was fatally shot multiple times inside the residence after entering the home with a mutual acquaintance. According to recent court reports, Gilchrist entered the guilty plea Wednesday, reducing the charge from second-degree murder to manslaughter. Sentencing was deferred as part of the plea agreement, with sentencing tentatively scheduled for July 13th. Gilchrist could face up to 40 years in prison. Obituaries. 45-year-old Dwayne Adams Dupre, resident of Houma, passed away on Monday. A memorial service will be held at a later date. Twin City Funeral Home is in charge of those arrangements.
5: It's a dry weather pattern coming our way straight through Sunday. Only small in chances for wet weather for early next week. Sunny for the afternoon, the high 85. And pretty clear out there for the early morning, a low for the mid to upper 60s. Lots of sunshine for Friday and into our weekend, too. Highs during this time, low 80s. Those stray thunderstorms Monday, the high from 80 to 85. I'm meteorologist Jennifer Naramore on 95.3 KQKI.
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0: It's dry weather pattern coming our way straight through Sunday. Only small in chances for wet weather for early next week. Sunny for the afternoon, the high 85. And pretty clear out there for the early morning, a low for the mid to upper 60s. Lots of sunshine for Friday and into our weekend, too. Highs during this time, low 80s. Those stray thunderstorms Monday, the high from 80 to 85. I'm meteorologist Jennifer Naramore on 95.3 KQKI.
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3: 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Senator Robert Onland, Jason Romero for Berwick Mayor, Thibodeau Regional Medical Center, State Representative Vincent St. Blanc III, McDonald's of Bella Vista, Morgan City, Gray, and Thibodeau, the committee to elect Judge Trey Hike, Stazione Exxon Deli, 16th Judicial District Attorney Michael Hike, and the City of Morgan City. 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

0: Louisiana Radio Network, I'm Andrew Greenstein. Inspection stickers in Louisiana are about to go the way of the dodo bird. A bill to replace them with QR codes will soon be on Governor Landry's desk, and Landry has said he will sign it. Lafayette Democrat Gerald Boudreaux argued against it, saying no amount of modern technology can replace inspections to keep everyone on Louisiana roadway safe.
1: Technology is going to take over a lot of things, but there's still going to be some vehicles on the road that shouldn't be on the road.
0: Alexandria Democrat Jay Luno said technology changes things, and by implementing the QR codes, the state is moving on to the next level.
2: The last person who was a town crier didn't like the fact that they lost their job too. But you know what? We're in a technology age. We don't need town criers to go out and yell from the top of their lungs to tell people what the laws are and what events are going on.
0: The only information revealed by the QR codes is the VIN. Luno said they can help keep law enforcement officers safe by letting them know things like whether the vehicle was stolen before approaching it during a traffic stop. LRN.

0: The Department of Insurance is using modern technology to catch people committing insurance fraud. Commissioner Tim Temple says it's using Anti-Fraud One and artificial intelligence to catch people defrauding insurance companies.
1: Unfortunately, you can't legislate fraud out of the human mind, so we are embracing technologies like this Anti-Fraud One and AI to identify and combat insurance fraud.
0: That technology was used to arrest six Ouachita Parish residents last week in connection with the nearly decade-long insurance fraud scheme involving fire and water damage claims. Two-time state championship-winning football coach Joe Spadafora is leaving Union Parish for a high school coaching job in Arkansas. Spadafora says this new opportunity at Drew Central High School in Monticello, Arkansas, came together in the last week.
2: They didn't know me. I didn't know them. Never heard of them before, but I learned a long time ago that everything happens for a reason, and here's the Lord giving me an opportunity to go help myself and restart something and help this community as well.
0: LRN.
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0: It's a dry weather pattern coming our way straight through Sunday. Only small in chances for wet weather for early next week. Sunny for the afternoon, the high 85. And pretty clear out there for the early morning, a low for the mid to upper 60s. Lots of sunshine for Friday and into our weekend, too. Highs during this time, low 80s. Those stray thunderstorms Monday, the high from 80 to 85. I'm meteorologist Jennifer Naramore on 95.3 KQKI.
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0: Louisiana Radio Network. I'm Jeff Palermo. When the calendar flips to 2027, you will no longer have to renew your vehicle inspection sticker.
1: A bill to replace vehicle inspection stickers with QR codes will soon be on Governor Landry's desk, and Landry says he will sign it. Lafayette Democrat Gerald Boudreaux argued against it. He said it will lead to unsafe vehicles on Louisiana roadways.
2: The vehicles that will still be on the road once we make this transition should not be on the road.
1: But Alexandria Democrat Jay Luno said the QR code, which will only reveal the VIN, will help keep law enforcement officers safe.
3: They would allow the police officer to scan that QR code when they come up to the vehicle and see if this is a stolen vehicle before they ever have to approach the driver.
1: I'm Andrew Greenstein.
0: A new study finds students in Louisiana are making the biggest gains in the U.S. for reading and math growth. Governor Landry says the state is the only state that's returned to pre-pandemic learning levels, too.
4: Much of the country is still recovering from learning losses. We're not catching up. We're leading.
0: LRN.
5: This is Secretary of State Nancy Landry reminding voters that Saturday, May 16th is Election Day. All races on the ballot except the U.S. House of Representatives are proceeding as scheduled. 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
0: And 17-year-olds no longer need to obtain a work permit from their school board to obtain a part-time job. Governor Landry has signed House Bill 232 into law, removing a lot of the red tape that those teens had to go through in order to be able to work. The author of the legislation, Lafayette Republican Josh Carlson, says it was also a very cumbersome task for schools as well.
7: They had to do this for every minor in public school, private school, charter school, homeschool, and it was a lot just to be able to maintain and keep these records and have a number of people staffed in this office to facilitate the work permit.
0: Carlson says the old system actually prevented some minors from being able to work. One of the most successful high school football coaches in North Louisiana is taking another high school job at Arkansas. Joe Spanafora is leaving Union Parish after winning two state championships.
8: It is special. And those times you share with those coaches and those kids and the community and the faculty and the staff, that's something you got forever.
0: Louisiana Radio Network.
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0: It's a dry weather pattern coming our way straight through Sunday. Only small in chances for wet weather for early next week. Sunny for the afternoon, the high 85. And pretty clear out there for the early morning, a low for the mid to upper 60s. Lots of sunshine for Friday and into our weekend, too. Highs during this time, low 80s. Those stray thunderstorms Monday, the high from 80 to 85. I'm meteorologist Jennifer Naramore on 95.3 KQKI.
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2: 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Our graduation coverage is presented by the Town of Berwick, St. Mary Parish Assessor Jarrett Longman, Coach Lud Henry, candidate for Mayor of Berwick, St. Mary Parish Sheriff Gary Driscoll, State Senator Robert Onlan, Jason Romero for Berwick Mayor, Thibodeau Regional Medical Center, State Representative Vincent St. Blanc III, McDonald's of Bella Vista, Morgan City, Gray, and Thibodeau, the committee to elect Judge Trey Hike, Stazione Exxon Deli, 16th Judicial District Attorney Michael Hike, and the City of Morgan City. 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

0: Louisiana Radio Network, I'm Andrew Greenstein. Within the last hour, the state Senate has passed a congressional map with five Republican-leaning districts and one Democratic-leaning district. The vote was 27-10, straight down party lines. West Monroe Republican Jay Morris defended the map that he created.
1: These maps are drawn to maximize Republican advantage for the incumbent Republicans that we have in Congress at the present time.
0: The bill now moves to the House. Vehicle inspection stickers in Louisiana will soon be a thing of the past. A House bill to replace the inspection sticker with the QR code will soon be on the desk of Governor Landry, who has said he will sign it. While some argued that eliminating inspection stickers might be detrimental for some service stations, Alexandria Senator Jay Luno said inspections are not a major source of revenue for them.
2: They receive $4.75 for their part of the inspection fee. And then they pay somebody out of that. This is not how they're financing their business. This is not how they're profitable or not.
0: LRN.
3: Take a minute and take this quiz. Which candidate for Senate voted to waste $50 billion on giveaway foreign aid programs that funded abortions and sex reassignment surgery on children overseas? Answer, Julia Letlow. Liberal Letlow joined Biden and Pelosi to fund abortions and sex reassignment surgery on children overseas, the U.S. aid scandal. Which candidate is using a dark money political action committee to falsely attack John Fleming? Answer, Julia Letlow. A PAC keeping big money donors secret. Millions spent to falsely attack John Fleming to benefit Liberal Letlow. Which candidate joined Biden and Pelosi to fund liberal DEI programs, even recently voting for DEI quotas and preferences? Answer, Julia Letlow. Julia Letlow fails this test. She's not a MAGA conservative Republican. Liberal Letlow's a sellout, using secret big money while selling out our conservative values to the Biden-Pelosi crowd. Now, will she sell out President Trump like Bill Cassidy did? What's your answer?
4: I'm John Fleming, and I authorized and paid for this ad.
0: 16 and 17-year-olds can now get a job without all the red tape.
5: Under a new law just signed by Governor Landry, 16 and 17-year-olds no longer have to go to their school boards to obtain a work permit in order to get a job. Under the law authored by Lafayette Representative Josh Carlson, all that's needed now is a signed consent statement from the teen's parent or guardian.
6: It makes it easier for kids to get a job and learn some of those entry-level skills when they're a minor, preparing them ultimately for a career in the future.
5: Carlson says it was also cumbersome for school boards to maintain records for all their students for whom they had issued work permits to. All other laws regarding minor employment, such as the hours they can work, remain unchanged. I'm Joe Gallinaro.
0: The NFL releases its 2026 schedule tonight, and it's been leaked that the Saints will open the season on the road at Detroit. The black and gold will also be on the road Thanksgiving weekend as they'll visit Joe Burrow, Ja'Marr Chase, and the Bengals in Cincinnati. Follow us on Facebook. 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
1: It's a dry weather pattern coming our way straight through Sunday. Only small in chances for wet weather for early next week. Sunny for the afternoon, the high 85. And pretty clear out there for the early morning, a low for the mid to upper 60s. Lots of sunshine for Friday and into our weekend, too. Highs during this time, low 80s. Those stray thunderstorms Monday, the high from 80 to 85. I'm meteorologist Jennifer Naramore on 95.3 KQKI.
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2: In your local news, three people have been arrested following an extensive investigation into a string of copper wire thefts reported across Terrebonne Parish over the last several months. According to Terrebonne Parish Sheriff Tim Saunier, the investigation began after Terrebonne Parish Sheriff's Office patrol deputies received multiple reports of copper wire thefts in the Chauvin and Montague areas. Authorities say the thefts resulted in the loss of more than 6,000 feet of aerial cable, with damages estimated at over $250,000, according to assessments conducted in partnership with AT&T. In April, deputies responded to Bayouside Drive after receiving reports of a white male suspect allegedly using a truck to pull wire from utility poles before fleeing with the stolen copper. During the investigation, authorities reviewed video evidence that captured the theft in progress and identified the suspect as Jason James Verdon Jr. of Montague. Investigators obtained arrest warrants for Verdon, who was later located driving the same vehicle seen in the video and taken into custody without incident. Verdon was booked to the Terrebonne Parish Criminal Justice Complex on charges of felony theft and simple criminal damage to property. His bond was set at $265,000. As the investigation continued, detectives identified two additional suspects linked to multiple locations in Lafourche Parish. Working alongside the Lafourche Parish Sheriff's Office, investigators executed search warrants at two residences where they reportedly discovered additional evidence connected to several copper wire theft investigations. Authorities identified the additional suspects as Skyler Brooke Farrell, age 25, of Montague, and Justin Michael Verdon, age 25, of Montague. Investigators also uncovered evidence related to a separate Terrebonne Parish theft involving a stolen utility trailer, which authorities say involved both Farrell and Justin Verdon. Following questioning, both allegedly admitted involvement in the theft cases. Farrell was booked on two counts of felony theft as well as an outstanding warrant for illegal possession of stolen property. She was jailed with a $90,000 bond. Justin Verdon was booked on two counts of felony theft along with several outstanding warrants in unrelated cases. He was jailed, bond set at $101,500 bond. Now, this investigation remains active and additional arrests are possible. Well, five have been arrested after a Morgan City drug deal turns violent. A suspected illegal THC transaction in Morgan City escalated into an armed robbery, firearm confrontation, and physical fight, resulting in the arrest of four adults and one juvenile, according to the Morgan City Police Department. Police were called to Catherine Street area late May 12th in response to reports of a large fight involving multiple individuals. Officers detained several people at nearby residences and around a vehicle believed to be connected to the incident. As the investigation continued, Morgan City Police Department determined that Jonathan Rodriguez Peru, age 22 of Morgan City, was allegedly attempted to distribute illegal Schedule 1 narcotics when he was reportedly robbed by Jamari O'Neill Tillman of Morgan City. Investigators say the confrontation escalated when Anthony Joseph Benitez, age 22 of Amelia, and Rashawn Anthony Jones, 22 of Morgan City, allegedly brandished firearms, placing Rodriguez Peru in fear for his safety. A physical altercation then broke out involving Rodriguez Peru, Benitez, and a 15-year-old juvenile. Jamari O'Neill Tillman was charged with armed robbery, possession of Schedule 1 controlled dangerous substances, violation of uniform controlled dangerous substances in a drug-free zone, domestic abuse battery with child endangerment, and two counts of failure to appear for arraignment in 6th Ward Morgan City Court. Anthony Joseph Benitez charged with aggravated assault with a firearm, disturbing the peace, no driver's license, disturbing the peace by fighting, two counts of failure to appear for arraignments in 6th Ward Morgan City Court. Rashawn Anthony Jones was charged with aggravated assault with a firearm. Jonathan Rodriguez Peru charged with distribution of Schedule 1 controlled dangerous substances, violation of uniform controlled dangerous substances in a drug-free zone, and disturbing the peace. 15-year-old juvenile was charged with disturbing the peace by firearm. fighting. Now, authorities say the case underscores the dangers tied to illegal narcotics activity, particularly when weapons and violence become involved. The investigation remains ongoing. For local news all day and updated news, be sure to visit KQKINews.com.
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2: Well, KQKI is proud to bring you video coverage of three local graduations. 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We will also film Patterson High School's graduation Friday evening, and the video will be available on KQKI YouTube channel following the ceremony. Unfortunately, we are not able to provide live coverage of the PHS graduation due to limited wireless internet service in the area of the school. We regret that this is beyond our control and deeply apologize for any inconvenience. KQKI wants to say congratulations to the class of 2026 from 95.3 KQKI. Well, the Thibodaux Police Department will participate in the nationwide Click It or Ticket enforcement campaign beginning Tuesday, May 19th through Monday, June 1st. Thanks to funding through a Louisiana Highway Safety Grant, police say officers working overtime shifts will conduct seatbelt enforcement efforts at various times throughout the campaign, which is centered around the busy Memorial Day holiday travel period. According to the National Highway Traffic Safety Administration, more than half of passenger vehicle occupants killed in crashes in 2022 were not wearing seatbelts. Thibodaux Police Chief Brian Zerang encouraging motorists to buckle up, reminding drivers that seatbelts remain one of the simplest ways to save lives on the road. Well, a Bayou Lewis man charged in the 2023 shooting death of Antonio Guerrero has pleaded guilty to a reduced charge of manslaughter. 55-year-old Joseph Gilchrist Sr. originally faced a second-degree murder charge in connection with the July 2, 2023 shooting at his Elaine Street home in Bayou Lewis. Investigators with the Assumption Parish Sheriff's Office said Guerrero, age 40, was fatally shot multiple times inside the residence after entering the home with a mutual acquaintance. According to recent court reports, Gilchrist entered the guilty plea Wednesday, reducing the charge from second-degree murder to manslaughter. Sentencing was deferred as part of the plea agreement, with sentencing tentatively scheduled for July 13th. Gilchrist could face up to 40 years in prison. Obituaries. 45-year-old Dwayne Adams Dupre, resident of Houma, passed away on Monday. A memorial service will be held at a later date. Twin City Funeral Home is in charge of those arrangements.
1: News this afternoon being brought to you by Taco Bell on Bayou Vista in Morgan City.
6: High pressure will be camped out over the Gulf Coast states for a while, so our weather pattern looks pretty good. Mid-60s overnight, clear skies and light wind. For Thursday, we're expecting sunshine warming into the mid-80s. It'll be clear Thursday night, upper 60s, and then right around the 80-degree mark on Friday. Looks pretty good. Lots of sunshine. We're staying sunny through the upcoming weekend. Temperatures pretty comfortable, near 80. I'm meteorologist Steve Hamilton on 95.3 KQKI.
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1: 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Patterson High School's graduation will also be recorded and available on the KQKI YouTube channel later Friday evening. Our graduation coverage is presented by the Town of Berwick, St. Mary Parish Assessor Jarrett Longman, Coach Lud Henry, candidate for Mayor of Berwick, St. Mary Parish Sheriff Gary Driscoll, State Senator Robert Onland, Jason Romero for Berwick Mayor, Thibodeau Regional Medical Center, State Representative Vincent St. Blanc III, McDonald's of Bayou Vista, Morgan City, Gray and Thibodeau, the Committee to Elect Judge Trey Hike, Stazione Exxon Deli, 16th Judicial District Attorney Michael Hike, and the City of Morgan City. 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

0: Louisiana Radio Network. I'm Jeff Palermo. On a 27-10 party line vote, the Louisiana Senate approves a new congressional map that has five districts that favor Republican representation and one district that would likely be represented by a Democrat. Monroe Democrat Katrina Jackson Andrews pointed out to the bill's author, West Monroe Republican Jay Morris, that registered Republican voters only make up a third of the state.
1: How do we justify 35.6% being registered Republicans, but Republicans holding 83% of the congressional seats?
2: Because the majority of people tend to vote Republican.
0: The congressional map debate shifts to the House, as the lower chamber will also have to approve the map before it is sent to the governor's desk. Legislation has already been sent to the governor that reschedules the election dates for the U.S. House races, which will shift back to an open primary, with the primary being held in November and the runoff in December. Louisiana Radio Network.
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2: Overnight, skies will be clear. We're in the upper 60s. And then on Friday, we have high pressure out over the Gulf, and that'll be covering our area through the upcoming weekend. We're getting sunshine tomorrow, low 80s on the afternoon high. Upper 60s and a few clouds on Friday night, and then our Saturday looks pretty good. A mix of sunshine and clouds and right around 80. We're in the low 80s on Sunday. It may be a little bit more breezy, but still sunny. I'm meteorologist Steve Hamilton on 95.3 KQKI.
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1: KQKI. 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